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Music from the Afro-American Symphony No. 1 of William Grant Still, Nema Yarvi leading the Detroit Symphony Orchestra here on Morning Light on Classic 107, presented by Body Measure. My name is Nolan Kaler, broadcasting from downtown Toronto as part of our ongoing coverage alongside the Tafel Music Baroque Orchestra. It's been great sharing this with you over the last couple of days, and we'll be going right up until the end of next week, and then I'll be back in the Classic 107 studios for a little while longer before we take you back on the road, this time to the Banff Center for Arts and Creativity, where we will be in residence for the month of July. Sadly, still a bit of a cloudy day in the city of Winnipeg, with that risk of a thunderstorm later on this afternoon. A full look at your weather details and your traffic is coming up in just a moment, but we've got some music to help encourage the sun to shine just a little bit. We will be hearing a bit of music from Arnold Bax in just a bit, but first, this piece called Sunburst by Andrew York, performed on the guitar by Jason Viau.

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